0: new sound of Mine 95.7.
1: Me not working hard. Yeah, right, picture that with a Kodak. Or better yet, go to Times Square, take a picture of me with a Kodak. Took my life from negative to positive, I just want y'all to know that. And tonight, let's enjoy life.

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Bridget working in downtown Duluth, thank you for the text message at 218-786-9957. Here is your Olivia Dean.

Well, he had a big image upgrade. Somber did. Instead of lowercase S-O-M-B-R, now it's uppercase S-O-M-B-R. He still needs to buy a bottle. Homewrecker on My94.

fly on my drive to the top. I've been out of shape, taking out the box, I'm an astronaut. I blasted off the planet, rock that caused catastrophe, and it matters more because I had it. Now I had, I thought about wreaking havoc on an opposition. Kinda shocking, they want a static with precision. I'm automatic, quarterback, I ain't talking second packet, pack it up on.

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